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1: Yeah, baby.
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Like all those times you said yes. 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I love you, Dad. Happy Father's Day from KSJJ 1029.

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2: Partner, I've always dreamed of running with the bulls in Spain. 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
3: 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The broken bones? The 12-hour flight? Hard pass, amigo.
2: Well, what if I told you we can do the running of the bulls without ever leaving Central Oregon?
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2: 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No passport required.
3: Now that's my kind of stampede. And when I get tossed to my keister, I'll just two-step over to the dance floor.
2: Exactly. Kick up some dust with line dancing, chow down on some downright delicious grub, and wash it all down with handcrafted cocktails from their master mixologists.
4: Forget Pamplona. The running of the bulls is happening right here at the Coyote in Bend. The grand opening of Bend's hippest country bar is right downtown. 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
2: Well, howdy there, country music fans. Welcome to a very special edition of Retro Country, USA. I'm your weekly host, Big Steve Kelly from the Kelly Ranch Studios. And today we're celebrating the big guys, the heroes in baseball caps, the kings of the backyard grill, and the masters of the terrible dad joke. That's right, it's our Father's Day special. Did you know that the necktie is still the number one gift given on Father's Day? Personally, I told my kids that if they get me another tie, I'm going to start wearing it around my forehead like Rambo at Sunday dinner. All right, let's kick things off with a man who knows a thing or two about dominating the charts. Back in 1990, this track became his first ever multi-week number one single, spending a whopping 5 weeks at number one. From the album Living It Up, here's King George Strait with Love Without End, Amen.

I'm Big Steve, and this is Retro Country USA, and this song is a reminder not to forget that those kids are always watching and learning from you, the good, the bad, and sometimes the ugly. Here's Rodney Atkins with Watching You.

special salute to all the dads out there. I'm Big Steve Kelly, and Lone Star landed two great dad songs on the charts. We'll start with this one, which holds the distinction of being the first and only country song to include the lyric, "A Sippy Cup of Milk."

0: And the hospital bills? The broken bones? The 12-hour flight? Hard pass, amigo.
1: Well, what if I told you we can do the running of the bulls without ever leaving Central Oregon?
0: What in the tarnation are you talking about?
1: The Coyote, Ben's newest country bar, is bringing the action home with Ben's only mechanical bull. Saddle up, hold on tight, and prove you've got what it takes. No passport required.
0: Now that's my kind of stampede. And when I get tossed in my keister, I'll just two-step over to the dance floor.
1: Exactly. Kick up some dust with line dancing, chow down on some downright delicious grub, and wash it all down with handcrafted cocktails from their master mixologist.
2: Forget Pamplona. The running of the bulls is happening right here at the Coyote and Ben. The grand opening of Ben's hippest country bar is right downtown. 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

Country USA. I'm Big Steve Kelly, and sometimes it takes a jolt to get Daddy in the right headspace. And no one does that better than Mom. Paul Overstreet on Retro Country USA.

0: country is a turnip green. That's my kind of girl. Hey there, it's Big Steve here on Retro Country USA and a special show for dads this Father's Day weekend. As the father of five daughters, Trace Adkins knows something about fatherhood. Here's a heartstring puller from Trace. Then they do.
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be a daddy, you might as well be a big cat daddy. Brooks and Dunn on Retro Country USA. I'm Big Steve Kelly. And from camping trips with dad to the wedding day, this song from George Strait covers it all. And the video contains personal home footage of George and his son.

0: from the Judds here on Metro Country USA. It's a special weekend for dads all over America this weekend, from Rome, Georgia to Nome, Alaska, and from Wellsville, New York to Wellman, Ohio. More retro coming right up.
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Jackson on Retro Country USA. I'm Big Steve Kelly. And if you have kids, this song always brings back memories of not only your children, but of your own childhood. It's Kenny Chesney's Don't Blink.

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Those lessons you learned from Grandpa just kind of stuck with you. Happy Father's Day to all you dads, granddads, stepdads out there. I'm Big Steve Kelly here. Let's wrap it up now with one more that bring back memories of Grandpa. Here's Craig Campbell with Outskirts of Heaven.

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1: So just in time for our country's 250th birthday, a long-lost patriotic Charlie Daniels song has been released. It's called My Home. My home,
2: the place where I am free. My home, full of life and history.
1: The song was originally recorded back in 2014 for a Macy's 4th of July television special, but it's kind of been forgotten about over the years, and Charlie Daniels' son, Charlie Daniels Jr., rediscovered it and, well, worked it up and has released it now. When Corey Kent was just 19 years old, he opened up about a story telling Toby Keith that he would not open for him. Toby Keith offered him $500 to open for him for 3 shows. And Corey Kent was like, no, I need $1,000. So Toby Keith actually was like, okay, I appreciate that you know your worth. And yes, I'll give you $1,000. And he ended up putting him on 6 shows. So the moral of the story is know your worth. Look at a 19-year-old Corey Kent standing up for himself, and it paid off. That's so cool.
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1: I'm Earl Dibbles Jr. I'm a country boy. I'm an honest boy, too, and crime don't pay. I got a story to prove it. See, a man in Virginia's been popped at Reagan National Airport after TSA officers discovered a loaded gun in his carry-on bag. The man was carrying a .22 caliber pistol with 5 bullets on Thursday. However, when the police confiscated the gun and cited the man on state charges, he actually blamed his wife by insisting that she packed his suitcase and he had no idea the gun was in there. So, not only is he in trouble with the law, now he's in trouble with his wife, too. That's dumb.
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12: 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Matthew, so sorry, brother. 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You have a tough road ahead of you, no doubt, but you also have a lot of life. 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
2: 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Some famous birthdays include actress Meryl Streep, pop singer Cyndi Lauper, and host Carson Daly. Those are just a few things that went down on this day in history.
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0: Hey, Granger, Ronnie Fletcher here. I'm driving the truck. I just picked up a load of carpet in Dalton, Georgia earlier, headed for Oklahoma. I love your program every night. I listen to it every night. Keep up the good work. I really appreciate hearing you and everything. I'm with you, man, so hang in there.
1: I'm with you too, Ronnie. Keep it between the lines.

0: Here's what's new in Nashville. Here's Ann Hudson.
1: This is the cutest story. Luke Holmes saw a video going around of this third grade class at Carmel Elementary in Maine. They were listening to his music to help them focus during their writing time. So what does Luke Holmes do? Sends the class and the teacher a record player along with some autographed vinyl copies of his album, The Way I Am. And that's so cute and cool. They posted a TikTok of them enjoying it. I love that. When Corey Kent was just 19 years old, he opened up about a story telling Toby Keith that he would not open for him. Toby Keith offered him $500 to open for him for 3 shows. And Corey Kent was like, no, I need $1,000. So Toby Keith actually was like, okay, I appreciate that you know your worth. And yes, I'll give you $1,000. And he ended up putting him on 6 shows. So the moral of the story is know your worth. Look at a 19-year-old Corey Kent standing up for himself, and it paid off. That's so cool.
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1: I'm Earl Dibbles, Jr. I'm a country boy. I'm an honest boy, too, and crime don't pay. Hey, I got a story to prove it. While a principal at a middle school in Japan undoubtedly teaches his students to obey the law, he decided to engage in some caffeinated criminal activity himself. He was caught pilfering a little extra coffee from the convenience store where you're supposed to pay based on your honor system. A store clerk caught him in his bad honor system and called up them cops, and later it was found out he supersized his coffee at least 7 times before. Though the store didn't press no charges, word got back to the Board of Education, and they were not too pleased with their principal and ended up letting him go this week for gross misconduct, unbecoming of an educational public servant. Maybe detention would have been more appropriate. Shoot, that's just dumb.
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8: 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We have donated to many local charities, including, but not limited to, Crystal Peaks Youth Ranch, Saving Grace, Equine Outreach, Humane Society, Ronald McDonald House, The Giving Plate, Central Oregon Veterans Outreach, and many more. 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If you have any questions, you can go to our website at highdesertcorvettes.org. Thank you very much.
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1: So the Boston PD's got this thing called the Walk the Beat program where they invite seniors for weekly walks and sometimes fitness sessions. 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
1: So just in time for our country's 250th birthday, a long-lost patriotic Charlie Daniels song has been released. It's called My Home.
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1: The song was originally recorded back in 2014 for a Macy's 4th of July television special, but it's kind of been forgotten about over the years, and Charlie Daniels' son, Charlie Daniels Jr., rediscovered it and, well, worked it up and has released it now. When Corey Kent was just 19 years old, he opened up about a story telling Toby Keith that he would not open for him. Toby Keith offered him $500 to open for him for 3 shows. And Corey Kent was like, no, I need $1,000. So Toby Keith actually was like, okay, I appreciate that you know your worth. And yes, I'll give you $1,000. And he ended up putting him on 6 shows. So the moral of the story is know your worth. Look at a 19-year-old Corey Kent standing up for himself, and it paid off. That's so cool.
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29 has been Central Oregon's number one country station for over four decades.

Today's Country, KSJJ 1029, the Eli Young Band. Good morning to you. Happy Monday, the 22nd of June. Hopefully you had a fantastic weekend and you're ready for another work week. I am not. I had a great weekend. I'm just tired and I don't think I'm ready for Monday to be here yet. But we're going to make it through together. We got lots of fun stuff going on this morning. We'll be giving away some more Cricket River Roundup tickets. And we'll be talking to you about our Parker McCollum giveaway that we got going on. We've got your rodeo report coming up in a few moments. And we'll have news and weather and country music and all kinds of fun stuff throughout the morning. So I'm glad you're here. Stick around right now. We're going to enjoy a little Cody Johnson with The Fall on KSJJ.

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3: On today's program, we're checking rodeo results from the Snake River Stampede in Nampa, Idaho. The top bareback rider, Cooper Cook from Idaho, 172.5 on two head. In the steer wrestling, Seth Peterson, trying to get to his first NFR, won the first round with a 3-3 and won the three-head average. In the team roping, the top team in the team roping, Corbin Rice and Cooper Freeman. They're the world standings leaders after winning Rodeo Houston, and Lightning Aguilera and Caden Profili, 13-3-3. Rider Wright and Sage Newman split the saddle bronc riding. Jake Pratt from Ellensburg, Washington won the tie-down roping. Abby Phillips from Texas, the barrel race. In the bull riding, a big weekend for NFR average winner TJ Gray from Derry, Oregon. He won the Reno Rodeo Extreme Bulls last Thursday. He followed that up with the win at the Snake River Stampede. Gray was the only bull rider to ride both of his bulls in Nampa. Gray won over $11,000 at the Snake River Stampede. The champion of the breakaway roping, national finalist Jordan Joe Hall, 2-4 in the championship round, 7-7 on three head. More on our Destination Rodeo Facebook page. 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

0: Today's Country, KSJJ 1029 with the latest from Riley Green and Think As You Drunk. Yes, it's time for our first look at news and weather for this Monday morning. 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
1: From the KTVZ newsroom, I'm Kelsey Marison. Happening now, Prineville police say a man found dead in Ochoco Creek Saturday morning likely died after a medical emergency. Officers responded Saturday morning to a report of a man in the water near Northwest Deer Street. When they arrived, they found the man in the creek and confirmed he was deceased. Investigators say there is no evidence of foul play. The man's identity is being withheld out of respect for his family. In other news, a gas leak closed down a Bench Street for a good portion of the day on Friday. Just after noon, Bend Fire got a call about a leak on Southwest Hill Street and Southwest McKinley Avenue. For a brief time, neighboring houses were told to shelter in place and close all doors and windows. Construction on some new homes nearby hit a natural gas pipeline. Very few houses lost gas service, but out of caution, electricity was shut off in the neighborhood. Plus, at this hour, plans are being made to honor the life of a Bend woman killed in a crash along the Pacific Coast Highway. We're talking about Kelly Standish. Kelly was riding her bicycle with two other people when police say a driver who was suspected of driving drunk hit the group. Kelly was a volunteer for Oregon Adaptive Sports for years and received an outpouring of love from that community following the news of her death. According to friends, a celebration of life has been scheduled for August. For more information on these stories, head to our website, ktbz.com, or the KTBZ mobile app.
2: From the Local Alert Weather Center, I'm Jillian Fortner. We're tracking a warm start to astronomical summer, but some changes are arriving later this week. Highs will reach the mid to upper 80s today under sunny skies, and you can expect mostly clear conditions overnight with temperatures dipping into the upper 40s and 50s. Tomorrow could be a few degrees warmer, but clouds will increase heading into the afternoon, and we'll start to cool down near the end of the work week, and we could even see some rain by Friday. From the Local Alert Weather Center, I'm Jillian Fortner.
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0: Today's Country, KSJJ 1029, Luke Combs and Be By You. Liking that tune. That tune showed up this weekend for me at a wedding. My wife and I went to a family wedding, out kind of by the, vineyard out, what is it called? The Three Sisters Vineyard. Faith, Hope, and Charity. That's it. I got there. Whew. I told you this Monday morning is going to be something around. Out kind of in that area, private residence out there, my wife's cousin got married. And very nice. But that was their first dance, was to that song. So let's see. What do we got going on? Oh, the Crooked River Roundup is this coming weekend, June 25th through the 27th, out in Prineville, Oregon. And we still have stuff to give away. In fact, this morning I'm going to be giving away some VIP tickets to the special area there. It's got a long shot lounge, I think maybe is what it's called. We have tickets for the Thursday night family night, which is sponsored by Knife River. So we'll be giving away a pair of general admission tickets to Thursday night. We'll also be giving away these special VIP tickets to Thursday night. So two chances to win for the Crooked River Roundup this morning. And of course, you can buy your tickets and find out all your information at CrookedRiverRoundup.com.
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1: 6 a.m. time for Look at News and Weather, brought to you by Oregon Lottery, supporting Oregon State Parks since 1998. Vice President J.D. Vance and senior Iranian officials are in Switzerland for high-stakes nuclear talks aimed at shoring up the fragile Iran peace framework and keeping the Strait of Hormuz open. Vance joined at the negotiations by President Donald Trump's special envoy Steve Witkoff and President Trump's son-in-law Jared Kushner met with the senior Iranian delegation to discuss the technical details of a memorandum of understanding that was signed last week. The deal has already been tested by fighting between Israel and the Iran-backed militant group Hezbollah in Lebanon, which Iran signaled would be central to the talks. Now for our local news and weather, we head into the KTVZ newsroom.
2: From the KTVZ newsroom, I'm Kelsey Marison. Happening now, Prineville police say a man found dead in Ochoco Creek Saturday morning likely died after a medical emergency. Officers responded Saturday morning to a report of a man in the water near Northwest Deer Street. When they arrived, they found the man in the creek and confirmed he was deceased. Investigators say there is no evidence of foul play. The man's identity is being withheld out of respect for his family. In other news, a gas leak closed down a Bench Street for a good portion of the day on Friday. Just after noon, Ben Fire got a call about a leak on Southwest Hill Street and Southwest McKinley Avenue. For a brief time, neighboring houses were told to shelter in place and close all doors and windows. Construction on some new homes nearby hit a natural gas pipeline. Very few houses lost gas service, but out of caution, electricity was shut off in the neighborhood. Plus, at this hour, plans are being made to honor the life of a Bend woman killed in a crash along the Pacific Coast Highway. We're talking about Kelly Standish. Kelly was riding her bicycle with two other people when police say a driver who was suspected of driving drunk hit the group. Kelly was a volunteer for Oregon Adaptive Sports for years and received an outpouring of love from that community following the news of her death. According to friends, a celebration of life has been scheduled for August. For more information on these stories, head to our website, ktvz.com, or the KTVZ mobile app.
3: From the Local Alert Weather Center, I'm Jillian Fortner. We're tracking a warm start to astronomical summer, but some changes are arriving later this week. Highs will reach the mid to upper 80s today under sunny skies, and you can expect mostly clear conditions overnight with temperatures dipping into the upper 40s and 50s. Tomorrow could be a few degrees warmer, but clouds will increase heading into the afternoon, and we'll start to cool down near the end of the work week, and we could even see some rain by Friday. From the Local Alert Weather Center, I'm Jillian Fortner.
1: 49 degrees in Madras, 36 degrees in Lapine, and 46 degrees here in Bend.
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1: So happy belated Father's Day to all the dads out there. Hope you had a great one. My family treated me very kindly. We did a movie and made our favorite dinner and exchanged a few presents, which by exchange presents on Father's Day, it means they gave me stuff and I said, give me stuff. One of my favorite meals is cabbage rolls that my wife, some people call this stuffed cabbage. And so we did that with my father-in-law. He enjoys those as well. So we got together and did that. The movie I went and saw was The Death of Robin Hood. It's not a horrible movie. Don't you love when a review starts like that? It's not a horrible movie because you hear the huge butt that's coming down the road after it, right? It was good. It's very dark, extremely violent, not at all the Robin Hood of our childhoods, but very good. Hugh Jackman did a great job. I didn't really know what they were trying to tell me until the end of the movie. So if you do go see it, know that you might have to sit there going, what? And it's not fast-paced either. But in the long run, I enjoyed the movie. I laughed and leaned over to my wife as it was ending because it was obvious that there were several groups of families that had gone there for Dad, for Father's Day. We all knew that the dads in the room picked the movie, and then it ends up being very violent and pretty dark. And I leaned over to my wife. I went, Happy Father's Day, everybody. One family actually got up after a particularly violent scene about 20 minutes in and left. They looked like they may have been in Bend on vacation and signed up for something they weren't expecting. But I would encourage you to see it if you like Hugh Jackman, if you like dark films from the Middle Ages, which everything back then was horrible, and you like Hugh Jackman, you're going to love it. It's Robin Hood movie, just twisted different. So, and there you go. There's my review for what it's worth.
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1: From the KTVZ newsroom, I'm Kelsey Marison. Happening now, Prineville police say a man found dead in Ochoco Creek Saturday morning likely died after a medical emergency. Officers responded Saturday morning to a report of a man in the water near Northwest Deer Street. When they arrived, they found the man in the creek and confirmed he was deceased. Investigators say there is no evidence of foul play. The man's identity is being withheld out of respect for his family. In other news, a gas leak closed down a Bend Street for a good portion of the day on Friday. Just after noon, Bend Fire got a call about a leak on Southwest Hill Street and Southwest McKinley Avenue. For a brief time, neighboring houses were told to shelter in place and close all doors and windows. Construction on some new homes nearby hit a natural gas pipeline. Very few houses lost gas service, but out of caution, electricity was shut off in the neighborhood. Plus, at this hour, plans are being made to honor the life of a Bend woman killed in a crash along the Pacific Coast Highway. We're talking about Kelly Standish. Kelly was riding her bicycle with two other people when police say a driver who was suspected of driving drunk hit the group. Kelly was a volunteer for Oregon Adaptive Sports for years and received an outpouring of love from that community following the news of her death. According to friends, a celebration of life has been scheduled for August. For more information on these stories, head to our website, ktvz.com, or the KTVZ mobile app.
2: From the Local Alert Weather Center, I'm Jillian Fortner. We're tracking a warm start to astronomical summer, but some changes are arriving later this week. Highs will reach the mid to upper 80s today under sunny skies, and you can expect mostly clear conditions overnight with temperatures dipping into the upper 40s and 50s. Tomorrow could be a few degrees warmer, but clouds will increase heading into the afternoon, and we'll start to cool down near the end of the work week, and we could even see some rain by Friday. From the Local Alert Weather Center, I'm Jillian Fortner.
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1: The brothers Osborne have covered Tom Petty's 1989 classic Running Down a Dream. I heard this over the weekend. It's a pretty cool version. It's for the soundtrack of Bobby Rahal, True American Racer. Riley Green, Rascal Flatts, Graylin James, Daniel Braden, Mackenzie Carpenter, and many others are also contributing to some tracks to the soundtrack for this documentary about Bobby Rahal. That should be pretty cool for all you racing fans out there. And Cole Swindell's Girl Dad is out now, continuing the story he started in You Should Be Here in 2015. While his number one dealt with losing his dad in 2013, the new song carries the story forward, imagining what he'd say to his father after getting married in 2024 and welcoming his daughter in 2025. Very touching video along with that, and you can check that out online. Nashville's keeping it country on Broadway for Alan Jackson. Nashville will be keeping it country on Broadway to make sure everybody can experience the last touring show of Alan Jackson's career. While the sold-out Last Call, One More from the Road finale is taking place across the Cumberland River in Neeson Stadium, there will be a stage and screen set up downtown so fans can watch a free live stream of that concert. That's pretty cool for Nashville.
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1: Time for a look at news and weather, and this look at news and weather is brought to you by SP Auto and Transmission. When it comes to transmissions, they've got your back and your wheels, and they're located on Carmen Loop right here in Bend. Visitors to the Grand Canyon National Park are being warned about extreme temperatures that will hit the popular destination early this week after a recent increase in heat-related incidents in the Inner Canyon, including the deaths of three hikers. The National Weather Service issued an extreme heat watch for the Grand Canyon for midday Monday through Tuesday, forecasting temperatures that could reach or exceed 110 degrees at the low elevation Phantom Ranch. That's hot. 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
2: From the KTVZ newsroom, I'm Kelsey Marison. Happening now, Prineville police say a man found dead in Ochocoee Creek Saturday morning likely died after a medical emergency. Officers responded Saturday morning to a report of a man in the water near Northwest Deer Street. When they arrived, they found the man in the creek and confirmed he was deceased. Investigators say there is no evidence of foul play. The man's identity is being withheld out of respect for his family. In other news, a gas leak closed down a Bench Street for a good portion of the day on Friday. Just after noon, Ben Fire got a call about a leak on Southwest Hill Street and Southwest McKinley Avenue. For a brief time, neighboring houses were told to shelter in place and close all doors and windows. Construction on some new homes nearby hit a natural gas pipeline. Very few houses lost gas service, but out of caution, electricity was shut off in the neighborhood. Plus, at this hour, plans are being made to honor the life of a Bend woman killed in a crash along the Pacific Coast Highway. We're talking about Kelly Standish. Kelly was riding her bicycle with two other people when police say a driver who was suspected of driving drunk hit the group. Kelly was a volunteer for Orc and Adaptive Sports for years and received an outpouring of love from that community following the news of her death. According to friends, a celebration of life has been scheduled for August. For more information on these stories, head to our website, ktvz.com, or the KTVZ mobile app.
3: From the Local Alert Weather Center, I'm Jillian Fortner. We're tracking a warm start to astronomical summer, but some changes are arriving later this week. Highs will reach the mid to upper 80s today under sunny skies, and you can expect mostly clear conditions overnight with temperatures dipping into the upper 40s and 50s. Tomorrow could be a few degrees warmer, but clouds will increase heading into the afternoon, and we'll start to cool down near the end of the work week, and we could even see some rain by Friday. From the Local Alert Weather Center, I'm Jillian Fortner.
1: 56 degrees in Redmond, 52 degrees in Prineville, and 53 degrees in Bend.
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1: The Moments That Made Us is an exhibition for the America 250 commemoration, and it's on display at the Deschutes Historical Museum. The exhibit explores how generations of Americans have given meaning to the ideals set out in the Declaration of Independence. It is a look back across two centuries to highlight both challenging and celebratory times from the colonial era to recent generations. Looks pretty cool. It's going to be down there at the museum throughout the summer. And don't forget, they're doing their Lego competition. They want you to build a historic landmark. You can find out more at DeschutesHistory.org. And we're going to have Kelly in a little bit later on in the show with a new local legends this morning.
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0: Small Town Shoutout time every weekday morning at 7:20. We do a Small Town Shoutout where we talk about somebody doing something great for the community. We thank them. And if you have somebody you think deserves a pat on the back for how they treat their neighbors, we would love to hear about it. You can email the details to David at bendradiogroup.com or call in during the show, 541-330-0103. We're talking about Dan Daughtry, the assistant fire chief for Lapine Fire District. He has retired after 33 years dedicated to the community. 33 years! And also we want to give a shout out to Joyce Eidenberg. She served as district office manager in Lapine for 5 years and is also retiring. They're doing a big retirement party for both of them. Was held at the American Legion Post recently. Daughtry began his fire service career in 1988 as a volunteer with Marion County after graduating from Chemeketa Community College. He joined the Lapine Fire District in 1993, where he served in every position from firefighter to battalion chief and interim fire chief. We thank Daughtry for his service. We appreciate that. We also thank Joyce for her service, and congratulations to them for their retirement. That's a long career in firefighting. That's a long career serving your community down there in Lapine. Congratulations to you. If you have a small town shout out, get them in to David at bendradiogroup.com.
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0: It's country, KSJJ 1029, Kenny Chesney with his latest Carry On. I like that tune. 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
1: From the KTVZ newsroom, I'm Kelsey Marison. Happening now, Prineville police say a man found dead in Ocheco Creek Saturday morning likely died after a medical emergency. Officers responded Saturday morning to a report of a man in the water near Northwest Deer Street. When they arrived, they found the man in the creek and confirmed he was deceased. Investigators say there is no evidence of foul play. The man's identity is being withheld out of respect for his family. In other news, a gas leak closed down a Bend Street for a good portion of the day on Friday. Just after noon, Bend Fire got a call about a leak on Southwest Hill Street and Southwest McKinley Avenue. For a brief time, neighboring houses were told to shelter in place and close all doors and windows. Construction on some new homes nearby hit a natural gas pipeline. Very few houses lost gas service, but out of caution, electricity was shut off in the neighborhood. Plus, at this hour, plans are being made to honor the life of a Bend woman killed in a crash along the Pacific Coast Highway. We're talking about Kelly Standish. Kelly was riding her bicycle with two other people when police say a driver who was suspected of driving drunk hit the group. Kelly was a volunteer for Oregon Adaptive Sports for years and received an outpouring of love from that community following the news of her death. According to friends, a celebration of life has been scheduled for August. For more information on these stories, head to our website, ktvz.com, or the KTVZ mobile app.
2: From the Local Alert Weather Center, I'm Jillian Fortner. We're tracking a warm start to astronomical summer, but some changes are arriving later this week. Highs will reach the mid to upper 80s today under sunny skies, and you can expect mostly clear conditions overnight with temperatures dipping into the upper 40s and 50s. Tomorrow could be a few degrees warmer, but clouds will increase heading into the afternoon, and we'll start to cool down near the end of the work week, and we could even see some rain by Friday. From the Local Alert Weather Center, I'm Jillian Fortner.
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Since 1981, KSJJ 1029 has been the heart of country in Central Oregon. 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
1: 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And then we got Brian Martin later on July 25th, Lone Star on August 16th, Nico Moon on August 29th, and George Burge on September 5th. 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
1: 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Younger kids are welcome if they're with an adult. So if you wanted to team up, maybe do a family thing of it, you could do that. And you can get your sign-ups done. It looks like you probably want to get do a Google for the Ben Pet Parade, because it's a sign-up genius address that's really long, so I can't really give it to you over the air here. But if you do some Googling for Pet Parade volunteers in Bend, Oregon, you'll find the right locations and be able to get yourself signed up. Looks like a good way to spend the 4th of July to me.
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1: 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This look at news and weather is brought to you by Highline Homes. On your lot, on time, and built right. The U.S. military on Sunday announced a lethal strike on another vessel in the Caribbean carrying alleged narco traffickers and killing two people. The military claimed, citing intelligence, that the vessel was transiting along known narco trafficking routes in the Caribbean and was engaged in narco trafficking operations. There were six male survivors in addition to the two men killed in the strike. And following the engagement, U.S. Southcom immediately notified U.S. Coast Guard to activate the search and rescue system to help those survivors. This is the latest attack that the Trump administration has said was launched in an attempt to eliminate alleged narco-terrorists, with the death toll on these strikes carried out since September sitting at more than 200 people. Now for our local news and weather, we head into the KTVZ newsroom with Kelsey and Jillian.
2: From the KTVZ newsroom, I'm Kelsey Marison. Happening now, Prineville police say a man found dead in Ocracoke Creek Saturday morning likely died after a medical emergency. Officers responded Saturday morning to a report of a man in the water near Northwest Deer Street. When they arrived, they found the man in the creek and confirmed he was deceased. Investigators say there is no evidence of foul play. The man's identity is being withheld out of respect for his family. In other news, a gas leak closed down a Bend Street for a good portion of the day on Friday. Just after noon, Bend Fire got a call about a leak on Southwest Hill Street and Southwest McKinley Avenue. For a brief time, neighboring houses were told to shelter in place and close all doors and windows. Construction on some new homes nearby hit a natural gas pipeline. Very few houses lost gas service, but out of caution, electricity was shut off in the neighborhood. Plus, at this hour, plans are being made to honor the life of a Bend woman killed in a crash along the Pacific Coast Highway. We're talking about Kelly Standish. Kelly was riding her bicycle with two other people when police say a driver who was suspected of driving drunk hit the group. Kelly was a volunteer for Oregon Adaptive Sports for years and received an outpouring of love from that community following the news of her death. According to friends, a celebration of life has been scheduled for August. For more information on these stories, head to our website, ktvz.com, or the KTVZ mobile app.
3: From the Local Alert Weather Center, I'm Jillian Fortner. We're tracking a warm start to astronomical summer, but some changes are arriving later this week. Highs will reach the mid to upper 80s today under sunny skies, and you can expect mostly clear conditions overnight with temperatures dipping into the upper 40s and 50s. Tomorrow could be a few degrees warmer, but clouds will increase heading into the afternoon, and we'll start to cool down near the end of the work week, and we could even see some rain by Friday. From the Local Alert Weather Center, I'm Jillian Fortner.
1: 64 degrees in Madras, 60 degrees in Redmond, and 55 degrees here in Bend. We've got your R.L. Griegas Outdoorsman Tip of the Day coming up.
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3: Well, David felt pretty lucky here when the tag numbers came out for controlled hunts. We scored.
4: Excellent. You were kind of concerned about it because they're reducing the numbers you can get, and they've changed all the regions and all the things. And we talked about that you were worried about what kind of stuff you were going to get. So what did you pull?
3: So we got deer tags, elk tags, and my friend got an antelope tag, which means I get to go antelope hunting again.
4: Excellent.
3: Yeah.
4: So how does that work? Your friend got an antelope tag. Yeah. You get to go antelope hunting. So you're there and you go, there's one, shoot it.
3: Bingo.
4: Okay. Yeah. I just want to make sure. So you got the spotter tag, air quotes.
3: Yeah. And for those of you who didn't get any tags, there's always a second chance. Comes around on July 1st. And you go to ODF&W and check that out to see what leftover tags there may be.
4: Yeah, that was very nice of you to not say, for those of you that didn't get tags.
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0: session with folks right now. His next film will be released by the studio Blumhouse, Automatic Monsters, and Universal Film Group. He's just landed a big Hollywood deal. The outlet describes it as an 8-figure deal for Barker to write, produce, and direct his third film for those studios. And we now know the celebrities who will fill in for Jimmy Kimmel as host of the Jimmy Kimmel Live during his traditional summer break. Tiffany Haddish, Anthony Anderson, Ike Barinholtz, Coleman Domingo, Jelly Roll, and Rosie O'Donnell are all set to host off and on throughout the summer months. The announcement was made during Kimmel's monologue on Thursday, which of course was interrupted by Matt Damon.
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1: From the KTVZ newsroom, I'm Kelsey Marison. Happening now, Prineville police say a man found dead in Ochoco Creek Saturday morning likely died after a medical emergency. Officers responded Saturday morning to a report of a man in the water near Northwest Deer Street. When they arrived, they found the man in the creek and confirmed he was deceased. Investigators say there is no evidence of foul play. The man's identity is being withheld out of respect for his family. In other news, a gas leak closed down a Bend Street for a good portion of the day on Friday. Just after noon, Bend Fire got a call about a leak on Southwest Hill Street and Southwest McKinley Avenue. For a brief time, neighboring houses were told to shelter in place and close all doors and windows. Construction on some new homes nearby hit a natural gas pipeline. Very few houses lost gas service, but out of caution, electricity was shut off in the neighborhood. Plus, at this hour, plans are being made to honor the life of a Bend woman killed in a crash along the Pacific Coast Highway. We're talking about Kelly Standish. Kelly was riding her bicycle with two other people when police say a driver who was suspected of driving drunk hit the group. Kelly was a volunteer for Oregon Adaptive Sports for years and received an outpouring of love from that community following the news of her death. According to friends, a celebration of life has been scheduled for August. For more information on these stories, head to our website, ktvz.com, or the KTVZ mobile app.
2: From the Local Alert Weather Center, I'm Jillian Fortner. We're tracking a warm start to astronomical summer, but some changes are arriving later this week. Highs will reach the mid to upper 80s today under sunny skies, and you can expect mostly clear conditions overnight with temperatures dipping into the upper 40s and 50s. Tomorrow could be a few degrees warmer, but clouds will increase heading into the afternoon, and we'll start to cool down near the end of the work week, and we could even see some rain by Friday. From the Local Alert Weather Center, I'm Jillian Fortner.
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1: We have a cool chance for you to win a VIP family four-pack to the 2026 Deschutes County Fair and Rodeo, which is happening July 29th through August 2nd. 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
1: Kelly's back this morning for another edition of Local Legends. How's Kelly?
2: I'm good. I really enjoy that you don't give me any direction. You're like, just show up with something. So I'm like, this is the thing I'm nerding out about right now.
1: Excellent. That's what we're looking for. That's what we want. So what are you nerding out about today?
2: So a while back, I mean like a long time ago, when I first started at the Historical Society and I'm learning about the Pilot Butte Inn, and there's a reference to the bells at the Equitable Savings and Loan playing Auld Lang Syne as a, like a grief thing for the community, right? Like this building's being torn down and next door, the bells are playing Auld Lang Syne in memory of this building coming down. And it's like, wait, what bells? What is that? And so finally take the time to chase it. And so today, listeners, think about where Bank of America is, and they have the tall sign tower that has a digital readout clock.
1: We're talking about the one downtown.
2: The one downtown, corner of Wall and Newport.
1: Okay.
2: So that's always, that building there was originally built as the Equitable Savings and Loan.
1: Okay.
2: In the 1950s, late 1959 is when they get started on it. And at the same time, the company, so it starts out in like 1890 as the Oregon Savings and Building Association, becomes Equitable Savings and Loan. They're throughout Oregon and Washington. And the same time that they're building our branch here, they have this idea to put Carillon bells in all of their branches throughout Oregon and Washington.
1: That what it would is a be Carillon
2: the,
1: bell?
2: So this is, these are just bells, right? So it's a series of bells that it, this is a centuries old thing that they're tapping into, that towns and villages had your bells in the center and they rang on the hour. They, they gave you time. They gave you weather. They gave you, well, they're going to give us weather. They give you time, you know, special occasions, all the things musically, that these bells traditionally sent centuries old in Europe would do. Let's bring those back to communities. And in a lot of communities, including ours, a lot of church bells had been melted down as part of the war effort in World War II.
1: So a lot of places lost their church bells.
2: Right, so we didn't have any church bells ringing in Bend anymore. And so in 36 cities, including ours, around Washington and Oregon, they installed these bell systems. And so from August 31st, 1960 until 1980, when the bank is bought out by Benjamin Franklin Savings and Loan, we had daily bells in downtown Bend, and I so wish they were still there.
1: Right.
2: So from, they were, you know, on banker's hours for time. So it was Monday through Friday, 9 to 5, I think, judging by the records.
1: That
2: it would give you the time, Westminster Bell style.
1: Right.
2: But then at noon, it would play music for 10 minutes.
1: Wow.
2: And then on holidays and like New Year's Eve and special occasions, they would play appropriate music. So at Christmas time with the Christmas tree lighting, it was usually corresponded with that. They would play Christmas carols.
1: Cool.
2: There was a special moment where seemed to be very attached to OSU, where they're playing the OSU fight song because of the local pep club. When they opened in August 31st, throughout both Oregon and Washington, when they would have these big openings, they would bring a carillonneur, which was someone who played the bells, come, and they brought over someone on August 31st, 7:30 p.m. sharp. He did a 20-minute concert for all of downtown to hear as the inaugural, you know, concert for these bells, which I just find absolutely amazing.
1: That would be so cool to have that still going on today.
2: Exactly, but there's something more with these that are really fun. So these aren't traditional bells like a bell shape. So in 1930, an electrical engineer by the name of George Schumlicher, he came up with, you know, bells are really big and heavy and like tons.
1: Yeah.
2: He figured out that, you know, the cast iron bell shape isn't what makes the sound. It can be a tube.
1: Right.
2: It'll just make a smaller sound. So he developed special Carillon bells that were kind of our first foray into digital music, actually. So he created cast iron cylinder bells with little tiny hammers, and he figured out he could make the exact same tone and, you know, tune to all the big giant bells. It just needed to be amplified.
1: Right.
2: So these bell systems that Equitable Savings and Loan had installed were actually these pre-digital versions of bells, so that you had a tiny setup that weighed almost nothing, and he just amplified it.
1: Wow.
2: So they're small, they make the same tone,
1: right,
2: just not as loud as the gigantic, you know, tonnage bells.
1: Yeah, so then you could have more of them, different notes, then
2: yes,
1: that allows you to play music,
2: yes,
1: allows you to have more options.
2: Yes, and it was also, you could play it live, so you could bring someone over.
1: Right, to play it with hammers.
2: To play, and yeah, it had the keyboard, but it also had a player piano system, so they had 20 different songs on repeat, on Mylar rolls that,
1: yep,
2: you plugged in if you didn't have someone to play it. But also looking at the newspapers, there were several ladies in town that over the years, they controlled the music. They also did songs for the weather. So like if you woke up, I think it was like at 9 o'clock in the morning, if you woke up and heard You Are My Sunshine, you knew it was going to be sunny. If you heard Singing in the Rain,
1: you knew it was going to rain. A little weather report.
2: Right? So they were doing musical weather reports without having to say a word. Just play that song and everyone in town would know what the weather was that day.
1: Very, very cool.
2: Is that not the most amazing thing?
1: It's very cool. And we grew up in Lakeview where at noon you got the air raid siren,
2: right,
1: once a day.
2: Yeah, I know. This was so much better.
1: Well, that's pretty awesome. Bells ringing right here in Central Oregon years and years ago. Let's bring those back. What else is going on over at the museum?
2: Oh, it's summertime, so we've got lots kicking off. We're going to be free on July 4th. And on July 4th, we're debuting History Bricks.
1: Yeah, your Lego competition.
2: Our Lego competition. So right now we have a challenge out there for folks to build a historic landmark out of Legos and show up and bring it to us on July 3rd. We'll have it on display for a week. Voting will be by the public. And then we'll announce the winners at the end of the week.
1: You can find out all the details at DeschutesHistory.org. Thanks for being here, Kelly.
2: Thanks for having me.
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Here's Ella Langley with her latest teaming up with Mr. Morgan Wallen. I Can't Love You Anymore on KSJJ.

Today's Country, KSJJ 1029. And that was Chase Matthew with Holding It Down. Let's hold it down with some more music. Let's keep it rolling. Here's Luke Combs, Cold as You on KSJJ.

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0: Today's Country, KSJJ 1029, Josh Ross, and Hate How You Look. That's going to wrap it up for me for this Monday. I'm going to go home and do my thing. You go off and do your thing, and let's meet back here tomorrow. I'll have one more round of Crooked River Roundup tickets for you. We're going to be announcing our winner of the Hardworking Fan Parker McCollum giveaway for his concert coming up this weekend. Lots of fun stuff. So I'll talk to you tomorrow. You have a fantastic Monday. See ya.
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0: And there's Chase Matthew with Love You Again. It's today's Country KSJJ 1029. Hi, it's Brian here. Hope you had a great weekend. And off we go into Monday, huh? At least we got sunny blue skies getting us through it. Mid-80s for high temperatures. A nice day today. Clear tonight with an overnight low in the mid-50s. How about mostly sunny skies tomorrow? Upper 80s on the way for Tuesday's high. Wednesday looks like mid-80s. Sunny skies. Low 80s by Thursday and mostly sunny. By Friday, we've got a chance for some showers. We might even see those coming in Thursday night.
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1: 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The KSJJ Rodeo Road Tour, riding into a Central Oregon town near you.
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0: and wish you well. It's Vincent Mason with today's country. KSJJ 1029. Hi, it's Brian here. Well, we've got a good looking day ahead of us. Sunshine, mid 80s for the high. Tonight, overnight low in the mid 50s with clear skies continuing. Should see a few clouds here and there tomorrow. Tuesday looks like mostly sunny and highs in the mid to upper 80s. Wednesday, mid 80s, sunny skies, low 80s for Thursday. And Thursday night and Friday, we've got a chance for showers hanging around. We'll see how that holds up. 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

0: And Jelly Roll, I am not okay. It's today's Country KSJJ 1029. Hi, it's Brian along with you. I'm okay. Thanks for hanging around with me. I appreciate you. Looking at a beautiful day out the window, huh? Sunny blue skies, mid to upper 80s, depending on where you're at in Central Oregon for high temperatures today. Tonight, mid 50s for the overnight low. Clear skies continuing. Mostly sunny tomorrow, upper 80s for high temperatures. By Wednesday, going to be seeing mid 80s and sunny skies continuing. Low 80s and mostly sunny for Thursday. Now, Thursday night and Friday, we've got a chance for showers coming in. Friday's high in the upper 60s to low 70s. 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

0: And Cody Johnson with the Painter hits today's country, KSJJ 1029. Well, hi, it's Brian here. Nice looking day out there. Sunny blue skies, mid 80s for high temperatures. Tonight's overnight low in the mid 50s with mostly clear skies. And tomorrow we're going to see mid to upper 80s and mostly sunny skies. A few clouds here and there. Nice day otherwise. Looking at Wednesday, mid 80s, sunny skies. Thursday, low 80s and mostly sunny skies. Now Thursday night and Friday, there is a chance for showers coming in. We're going to see a high on Friday in the upper 60s to low 70s to get us close to the coming weekend. And this weather update is brought to you by Bi-Mart.
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0: having a cold one south of the border with today's Country KSJJ. 1029 Kenny Chesney there. It's Brian along with you. Hi, thanks for listening. Checking out our Central Oregon weather forecast for tonight. Clear skies, overnight low in the mid-50s. A good-looking afternoon for us. Enjoy. Tomorrow, expecting mostly sunny skies and upper 80s. Wednesday, mid-80s and sunny skies continuing. And by Thursday, looking at mostly sunny and low 80s. 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